helping keep you connected to the one that has the whole world in his hands. 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

0: God is always at work among us.
1: After taking nearly a year off from nursing, Roxanne, who lives near York, was ready to get back to caring for her patients. But the question was, where?
2: My husband, he found that prison was hiring. I laughed, so did he. Like, it was a joke. Like, no, nothing we would choose.
1: But as Roxanne prayed and spent time with God in his word, scripture kept confirming that calling.
2: That whole next week, I journaled all of these scriptures about visiting those in prison. Those are the people that really are at the lowest of lows. And that is when it's so powerful, when Jesus meets you in that time.
1: Roxanne sensed the Lord inviting her to join him in his work by providing health care to those in the prison system. So she responded.
2: He's called me to go into the prison system. And the people that end up in prison most likely have been a slave to sin, not been set free. I'm praying for opportunities to show them Christ and that they could be filled with hope.
1: Like Roxanne, when God invites you into his work, it may require faith. It may require you to adjust your life. And when you respond, you experience God do through you what only He can do.
3: God is doing something right now.
1: Proclaim how God has moved this summer by sharing your story with us at mybridgeradio.net.

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0: Michelle Taylor and son Tristan Taylor of Broken Bow are remembering Pat Taylor on his sixth heavenly birthday. You were a loving husband, father, son, and brother, and showed the world how to love through your unending faith and determination. Through sickness and trials, you kept the faith and shared it with the world, living as a faithful servant of God. We now live to carry on your legacy. In loving memory, we celebrate your birthday today, Michelle and Tristan Taylor. Psalm 55, verse 22 says, "Cast your burden on the Lord, and he will sustain you."
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0: You were dead because of your sins. Then God made you alive with Christ, for He forgave our sins. He canceled the record of the charges against us and took it away by nailing it to the cross. In this way, He disarmed the spiritual rulers and authorities. He shamed them publicly by His victory over them on the cross.
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Hi, this is Pastor Greg Madsen on MyBridge Radio, keeping you connected. In case you missed it, the nations are coming to America to compete for victory in the World Cup of Soccer. But of course, only one country can win the iconic trophy. No matter your culture, everyone understands victory. It's reserved for the performers, the perfect, and the powerful. That's why it was, and still is, so difficult for some people to accept the gospel of Jesus Christ. It's reserved for the failures, the imperfect, and the powerless. In our lifelong match against sin and death, we cannot win. Now, Christians know someone who did, and yet our Savior doesn't fit the winning image. The prophet Isaiah said he was hated and rejected. His life was filled with sorrow and terrible suffering. No one wanted to look at him. We despised him and said, "He's a nobody." What do you say when you see the Jesus of Scripture? A winner or a loser? Jesus won by losing. He drank the cup of the world's suffering on the cross. After 3 days of extra time, he walked out of the grave in victory. If you're still trying to be your own champion, that can only end in defeat. If you really want to win, you have to lose. Lose your performance, lose your perfection, lose your power, and gain Jesus. He shares his victory, not with those who are the best, but with those who believe. MyBridge Radio, helping to connect you to God, who gives us victory through the Lord Jesus Christ.

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1: Pride tells us we deserve more, so we don't recognize what we have to be grateful for. And as pride grows, the more entitled we become. And the more entitled we become, the more self-centered we become. And sooner you're going to be isolated from others and isolated from God. You got to kill that pride before that pride kills you. And a primary way to kill it is by expressing gratitude. Listen, there is such a big difference between feeling grateful and expressing gratitude. And many times we won't feel it until we express it. So don't let your bad attitude spoil your gratitude.
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0: Michelle Taylor and son Tristan Taylor of Broken Bow are remembering Pat Taylor on his sixth heavenly birthday. You were a loving husband, father, son, and brother, and showed the world how to love through your unending faith and determination. Through sickness and trials, you kept the faith and shared it with the world, living as a faithful servant of God. We now live to carry on your legacy. In loving memory, we celebrate your birthday today, Michelle and Tristan Taylor. Psalm 55, verse 22 says, "Cast your burden on the Lord, and he will sustain you."
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0: God is always at work among us.
1: Fellowship of Christian Athletes, or FCA, is a ministry seeking to see God glorified in the sports world. The FCA Huddle at the University of Nebraska in Lincoln recently held a guys' night about biblical manhood. Afterwards, one of the college athletes pulled Robbie, the leader at UNL FCA, aside.
2: He said, "Man, I've never heard somebody take sin so seriously." So as I dug into those comments and realizing that he himself has never been bothered by his sin.
1: That night, being convicted of his sin was a turning point in this student athlete's faith journey.
2: It has devastated him, and he's broken over it, and he hates it, and he knows he needs to deal with it. He's turning to Jesus to be able to forgive him for his sins and cleanse him from all unrighteousness. Through that conversation, seeing this young man being born again and see his life change right before my very eyes.
1: Now his life transformation is influencing his team.
2: And now see him pursuing his teammates and bringing other guys along with him to FCA, getting around the Word of God and contemplating their own sin before a holy God and what they're going to do with Jesus.
1: God is on the move through the ministry of FCA, and we're excited to see how he will move through the upcoming UNL FCA Sports Camp, July 22nd through 25th. 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
1: Helping keep you connected to God, who loves us not because we're worthy, but because he is good. 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

0: God is always at work around us. This summer, we're seeking to join Him. It's the Sent Summer Challenge, on MyBridge Radio. Being sent doesn't have to mean doing something big and dramatic. Often joining God in His work starts right where your feet are. It starts simply. Pray, pay attention, participate.
1: Pray
0: and ask, God, how are you at work around me today?
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1: Participate.
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0: Taylor and son Tristan Taylor of Broken Bow are remembering Pat Taylor on his 6th heavenly birthday. You were a loving husband, father, son, and brother, and showed the world how to love through your unending faith and determination. Through sickness and trials, you kept the faith and shared it with the world, living as a faithful servant of God. We now live to carry on your legacy. In loving memory, we celebrate your birthday today, Michelle and Tristan Taylor. Psalm 55, verse 22 says, "Cast your burden on the Lord, and he will sustain you."
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1: Nebraska men's basketball player Connor Asijan, athlete assistant at the upcoming Nebraska FCA Sports Camp.
2: We're in certain positions that God puts us in for a reason. 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Just be firm where we're at, be bold where we're at for Christ.
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1: Paul says, I'm unashamed of the gospel, for it's the power of God unto salvation. There's way too much fear in the body of Christ. We have become silent because we're afraid of how people may react to us, or how they may criticize us or scorn us or get angry with us. There will be people that do that. Unfortunately, not everybody is going to want the gospel. Paul knew that. But if your life could bring just one, that's eternity. Your greatest legacy is not how much you can build and accumulate. It's how many you can bring to heaven with you.
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0: Taylor and son Tristan Taylor of Broken Bow are remembering Pat Taylor on his sixth heavenly birthday. You were a loving husband, father, son, and brother, and showed the world how to love through your unending faith and determination. Through sickness and trials, you kept the faith and shared it with the world, living as a faithful servant of God. We now live to carry on your legacy. In loving memory, we celebrate your birthday today, Michelle and Tristan Taylor. Psalm 55, verse 22 says, "Cast your burden on the Lord, and he will sustain you."
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0: God is always at work among us.
1: After taking nearly a year off from nursing, Roxanne, who lives near York, was ready to get back to caring for her patients. But the question was, where?
2: My husband, he found that prison was hiring. I laughed, so did he. Like, it was a joke. Like, no, nothing we would choose.
1: But as Roxanne prayed and spent time with God in his word, Scripture kept confirming that calling.
2: That whole next week, I journaled all of these scriptures about visiting those in prison. Those are the people that really are at the lowest of lows. And that is when it's so powerful, when Jesus meets you in that time.
1: Roxanne sensed the Lord inviting her to join him in his work by providing health care to those in the prison system. So she responded.
2: He's called me to go into the prison system. And the people that end up in prison most likely have been a slave to sin, not been set free. I'm praying for opportunities to show them Christ and that they could be filled with hope.
1: Like Roxanne, when God invites you into his work, it may require faith. It may require you to adjust your life. And when you respond, you experience God do through you what only he can do. God is doing something right now. Proclaim how God has moved this summer by sharing your story with us at mybridgeradio.net.

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1: God doesn't ask us to do anything big for Him. He asks us to participate in what He's doing in the lives of the people around us, big or seemingly small.
0: This summer, we're praying and paying attention, recognizing where He may be at work around us.
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0: Bill and Connie Bolte of York are celebrating their 33rd wedding anniversary today. We give thanks to God for 33 years of marriage together. 1 Corinthians 15:20 through 22 says, "But in fact, Christ has been raised from the dead, the first fruits of those who have fallen asleep. For as by a man came death, by a man has come also the resurrection of the dead. For as in Adam all die, so also in Christ shall all be made alive."
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Hi, this is Pastor Greg Madsen on MyBridge Radio, keeping you connected. In case you missed it, the nations are coming to America to compete for victory in the World Cup of Soccer. But of course, only one country can win the iconic trophy. No matter your culture, everyone understands victory. It's reserved for the performers, the perfect, and the powerful. That's why it was, and still is, so difficult for some people to accept the gospel of Jesus Christ. It's reserved for the failures, the imperfect, and the powerless. In our lifelong match against sin and death, we cannot win. Now, Christians know someone who did, and yet our Savior doesn't fit the winning image. The prophet Isaiah said he was hated and rejected. His life was filled with sorrow and terrible suffering. No one wanted to look at him. We despised him and said, "He's a nobody." What do you say when you see the Jesus of Scripture? A winner or a loser? Jesus won by losing. He drank the cup of the world's suffering on the cross. After 3 days of extra time, he walked out of the grave in victory. If you're still trying to be your own champion, that can only end in defeat. If you really want to win, you have to lose. Lose your performance, lose your perfection, lose your power, and gain Jesus. He shares his victory, not with those who are the best, but with those who believe. MyBridge Radio, helping to connect you to God, who gives us victory through the Lord Jesus Christ.

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1: Pride tells us we deserve more, so we don't recognize what we have to be grateful for. And as pride grows, the more entitled we become. And the more entitled we become, the more self-centered we become. And sooner you're going to be isolated from others and isolated from God. You got to kill that pride before that pride kills you. And a primary way to kill it is by expressing gratitude. Listen, there is such a big difference between feeling grateful and expressing gratitude. And many times we won't feel it until we express it. So don't let your bad attitude spoil your gratitude.
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0: Bill and Connie Bolte of York are celebrating their 33rd wedding anniversary today. We give thanks to God for 33 years of marriage together. 1 Corinthians 15:20 through 22 says, "But in fact, Christ has been raised from the dead, the first fruits of those who have fallen asleep. For as by a man came death, by a man has come also the resurrection of the dead. For as in Adam all die, so also in Christ shall all be made alive."
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0: always at work among us.
1: Fellowship of Christian Athletes, or FCA, is a ministry seeking to see God glorified in the sports world. The FCA Huddle at the University of Nebraska in Lincoln recently held a guys' night about biblical manhood. Afterwards, one of the college athletes pulled Robbie, the leader at UNL FCA, aside.
2: He said, "Man, I've never heard somebody take sin so seriously." So as I dug into those comments and realizing that he himself has never been bothered by his sin.
1: That night, being convicted of his sin was a turning point in this student athlete's faith journey.
2: It has devastated him, and he's broken over it, and he hates it, and he knows he needs to deal with it. He's turning to Jesus to be able to forgive him for his sins and cleanse him from all unrighteousness. Through that conversation, seeing this young man being born again and see his life change right before my very eyes.
1: Now his life transformation is influencing his team.
2: And now see him pursuing his teammates and bringing other guys along with him to FCA, getting around the Word of God and contemplating their own sin before a holy God and what they're going to do with Jesus.
1: God is on the move through the ministry of FCA, and we're excited to see how he will move through the upcoming UNL FCA Sports Camp, July 22nd through 25th. Where elite sport-specific training meets deep spiritual impact, bringing athletes together for a week of competition and learning to do sports God's way. 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

0: God is always at work around us. This summer, we're seeking to join him. It's the Sent Summer Challenge, on MyBridge Radio. Being sent doesn't have to mean doing something big and dramatic. Often, joining God in his work starts right where your feet are. It starts simply. Pray, pay attention, participate.
1: Pray
0: and ask, God, how are you at work around me today?
1: Pay attention.
0: Then pay attention. Watch for the needs, the nudges, the conversations, and the opportunities he places in front of you.
1: Participate.
0: That thought to text a friend? That conversation where someone mentions they're overwhelmed? That moment of awareness may be your invitation to participate, to join God in his work around you as you encourage them, offer a meal, run an errand, or simply are available to listen. Sometimes responding may feel big. Sometimes it may feel small to you, big or small. God can use your obedience to make a world of difference in someone's life, and you'll experience God doing through you what only He can do.
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0: I have told you these things so that in me you may have peace. 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

0: Bill and Connie Bolte of York are celebrating their 33rd wedding anniversary today. We give thanks to God for 33 years of marriage together. 1 Corinthians 15:20-22 says, "But in fact, Christ has been raised from the dead, the first fruits of those who have fallen asleep. For as by a man came death, by a man has come also the resurrection of the dead. For as in Adam all die, so also in Christ shall all be made alive."
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2: 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There's way too much fear in the body of Christ. We have become silent because we're afraid of how people may react to us, or how they may criticize us or scorn us or get angry with us. There will be people that do that. Unfortunately, not everybody is going to want the gospel. Paul knew that. But if your life could bring just one, that's eternity. Your greatest legacy is not how much you can build and accumulate. 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
2: We're in certain positions that God puts us in for a reason. 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It's not for us, it's for His light. Just be firm where we're at, be bold where we're at for Christ.
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1: Bill and Connie Bolte of York are celebrating their 33rd wedding anniversary today. We give thanks to God for 33 years of marriage together. 1 Corinthians 15:20 through 22 says, "But in fact, Christ has been raised from the dead, the first fruits of those who have fallen asleep. For as by a man came death, by a man has come also the resurrection of the dead. For as in Adam all die, so also in Christ shall all be made alive."
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0: Where, O death, is your victory? Where, O death, is your sting? The sting of death is sin, and the power of sin is the law. But thanks be to God. He gives us the victory through our Lord Jesus Christ.
1: 1 Corinthians 15, verses 55 through 57.
2: Helping keep you connected to our victorious God. 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

0: God is always at work among us.
1: After taking nearly a year off from nursing, Roxanne, who lives near York, was ready to get back to caring for her patients. But the question was, where?
2: My husband, he found that prison was hiring. I laughed, so did he. Like, it was a joke. Like, no, nothing we would choose.
1: But as Roxanne prayed and spent time with God in his word, scripture kept confirming that calling.
2: That whole next week, I journaled all of these scriptures about visiting those in prison. Those are the people that really are at the lowest of lows. And that is when it's so powerful, when Jesus meets you in that time.
1: Roxanne sensed the Lord inviting her to join him in his work by providing health care to those in the prison system. So she responded.
2: He's called me to go into the prison system. And the people that end up in prison most likely have been a slave to sin, not been set free. I'm praying for opportunities to show them Christ and that they could be filled with hope.
1: Like Roxanne, when God invites you into his work, it may require faith. It may require you to adjust your life. And when you respond, you experience God do through you what only He can do. God is doing something right now. Proclaim how God has moved this summer by sharing your story with us at mybridgeradio.net.

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2: Riverdale, Scotts Bluff, O'Connor.

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0: Bill and Connie Bolte of York are celebrating their 33rd wedding anniversary today. We give thanks to God for 33 years of marriage together. 1 Corinthians 15:20 through 22 says, "But in fact, Christ has been raised from the dead, the first fruits of those who have fallen asleep. For as by a man came death, by a man has come also the resurrection of the dead. For as in Adam all die, so also in Christ shall all be made alive."
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Hi, this is Pastor Greg Madsen on MyBridge Radio, keeping you connected. In case you missed it, the nations are coming to America to compete for victory in the World Cup of Soccer. But of course, only one country can win the iconic trophy. No matter your culture, everyone understands victory. It's reserved for the performers, the perfect, and the powerful. That's why it was, and still is, so difficult for some people to accept the gospel of Jesus Christ. It's reserved for the failures, the imperfect, and the powerless. In our lifelong match against sin and death, we cannot win. Now, Christians know someone who did, and yet our Savior doesn't fit the winning image. The prophet Isaiah said he was hated and rejected. His life was filled with sorrow and terrible suffering. No one wanted to look at him. We despised him and said, he's a nobody. What do you say when you see the Jesus of Scripture? A winner or a loser? Jesus won by losing. He drank the cup of the world's suffering on the cross. After 3 days of extra time, he walked out of the grave in victory. If you're still trying to be your own champion, that can only end in defeat. If you really want to win, you have to lose. Lose your performance, lose your perfection, lose your power, and gain Jesus. He shares his victory, not with those who are the best, but with those who believe. MyBridge Radio, helping to connect you to God, who gives us victory through the Lord Jesus Christ.

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0: 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And a primary way to kill it is by expressing gratitude. 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
1: Pride tells us we deserve more, so we don't recognize what we have to be grateful for. And as pride grows, the more entitled we become. And the more entitled we become, the more self-centered we become. And sooner you're going to be isolated from others and isolated from God. You got

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0: Bill and Connie Bolte of York are celebrating their 33rd wedding anniversary today. We give thanks to God for 33 years of marriage together. 1 Corinthians 15:20 through 22 says, "But in fact, Christ has been raised from the dead, the first fruits of those who have fallen asleep. For as by a man came death, by a man has come also the resurrection of the dead. For as in Adam all die, so also in Christ shall all be made alive."
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Our weekend warm-up begins across the state today for the capital city sunshine. That high up to about 96. In Omaha, mostly sunny, highs near 95. Sunshine around the Tri-Cities today with that high to be near 94. In North Platte, mostly sunny, highs of 95. A sunny day coming up across the Panhandle with highs to be near 97. And in Valentine, mostly sunny today, that high near 100. That is the weather.

0: What a great song to wake up to and get the morning started with. It's the new one from Matt Maher on MyBridge Radio. Gonna be all right. And in front of him, as the hour got going, We the Kingdom and the John 3:16 song officially titled God So Loved. Thanks for spending some time with us this Friday morning here on MyBridge Radio. Hope it's going to be a wonderful weekend for you. It's going to be warm across the state, so be ready for that. You know, yesterday morning was God at Work Thursday here on MyBridge Radio, and Jill and Heath were connecting with Mark from Grand Island. Mark, like many in the MyBridge family, went through the Experiencing God workbook earlier this year, and in this highlight from yesterday, he shares a takeaway from going through that workbook.
1: He wants me to come to him every day in a very dedicated and quiet, peaceful way to talk with him and listen to him in a very intimate setting and very intimate way. He really desires our time and our conversation with him. And it's something that I struggle with. But the study really gave me more incentive, I'll say. You know, just Henry Blackaby sharing the things that he or family or his congregations experienced throughout his career that up to the time he wrote this study. It's like, I want that. I want to hear from the Lord. And I get stuck on going to him with the big things, not the little day-to-day stuff. But he wants it all. He wants to be involved in all of it. A lot of times, I think it's in those little day-to-day things that we just sort of take for granted and leave him out of. Those are the things that can either go really good or they can go really haywire. Whereas if I back up before I go down that path and just talk with him about that, I really believe that he will show us. The one big example is there was a person that had hurt me and working through that, but it just was on me. You need to forgive that person. That person needs your forgiveness because that person struggling too. And so I did. It was a heavy conversation, but that person needed to hear that, just like the Lord put on me.

0: bird.
1: You were dead because of your sins. Then God made you alive with Christ, for He forgave our sins. He canceled the record of the charges against us and took it away by nailing it to the cross. In this way, He disarmed the spiritual rulers and authorities. He shamed them publicly by His victory over them on the cross.
2: 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Helping keep you connected to our victorious God. 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

0: That is Kane, and yes, he can, this morning on MyBridge Radio, where we are helping to keep you connected to our victorious God. So glad to have your company on this Friday morning. It is time right now for Ron Hutchcraft and a word with you.
1: When I go to the doctor, he sure is inquisitive. I tell him I feel sick, and he insists on getting all the details. What's your temperature? Tell me about your symptoms. What about your throat? Let's check your throat. I mean, sometimes he even resorts to a blood test. How radical. And if it's serious enough, we even have to get into my mother's health and my father's health and my family history. Actually, I'd be wise to give the doctor all the specifics I can think of, right? I mean, I just walk in and say I'm sick. That doesn't do much. It's really tough to help someone when they're not specific about what's going on. Well, I'm Ron Hutchcraft. I want to have a word with you today about getting all the way clean. Our word for today from the Word of God, Luke chapter 3. I'm at verse 7. John said to the crowds coming out to be baptized by him, "Produce fruit in keeping with repentance." "What should be done?" the crowd asked. John answered, "The man with two tunics should share with him who has none, and the one who has food should do the same." Tax collectors also came to be baptized. "Teacher," they asked, "what should we do?" "Don't collect any more than you are required to," he told them. Then some soldier asked him, "And what should we do?" And he replied, "Don't extort money and don't accuse people falsely. Be content with your pay." Now the picture here is of people coming to the Jordan River where John the Baptist is preaching, and they're coming to repent of their sins. But John isn't going to let them get away with general repentance. He insists, did you notice, on getting specific. He talks about fruit that is in keeping with repentance. He tells some of them, "I want you to repent of your selfishness about your food and your clothes." He tells a different group, "I want you to repent of your cheating in your business." And he tells some others, "I want you to repent of lying about people and complaining." Many people never really break free of a specific sin because they never come to God and specifically repent of that sin. We kind of like the safety of being general, don't we? "Lord, forgive my many sins, whatever they may be." Do you ever name them? I think God might be saying, like what? Which one are you repenting of? Name the sin. It's important to come to Jesus' cross with the particulars of the sins that need forgiving. "Lord, I come to your cross with that lie I told this morning. I come to you with the lustful thoughts I've had toward. I come to you with that harsh response I gave to my son, my daughter, my husband, my wife last night. I come to repent of that night of sexual sin, of those websites that are poisoning me spiritually. I came to repent of the neglect of my family's needs." The point is, God calls us to specific repentance. Now, we may have to go back and clean up a sin that we buried instead of dealing with it maybe a long time ago. But until you've really brought it to the cross, you should not forget it, because once you brought it to the cross, you shouldn't remember it, because God has forgotten it forever at that point. I can't just go to the doctor and say, "Help my sickness." I have to give him the specifics if I want to be well. Well, I can't just go to God and say, "Forgive my sins. I'm sorry for my sins." If I really want to beat one sin in particular, I need to be specific in dealing with that sin. It's this simple. No specifics, no solutions.
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0: worthy of it all. It is the new one from CC Winans on MyBridge Radio. Glad that you're with us early on this Friday morning. It was God at Work Thursday yesterday morning here on MyBridge Radio. And during the morning, Jill and Heath were connecting with Mark from Grand Island, who, like many in the MyBridge family, went through the Experiencing God workbook earlier this year. Well, as Mark was sharing his Experiencing God journey yesterday, he was telling the story about how that led him into his involvement with the Christian Motorcyclists Association.
1: Yeah, you know, again, back in 2013, I had just bought a motorcycle. I had some family down in Santa Fe, New Mexico, a brother in Colorado Springs. And I thought, you know what, I'm just going to get on and go. And I did. And this whole time, I'm thinking, wouldn't it be cool if there was something I could do where I could ride this and also be involved in some sort of ministry, right? How cool would that be? So I got back from that. I'm going to say on a Saturday, went to church Sunday morning, and our local CMA chapter happened to be there doing what they call Biker Sunday, which is presenting, this is who we are, basically. And I'm like, okay, Lord, I hear you very loud and clear. So yeah, I joined right away and was very involved. The 7 years that we were involved in it were just a huge blessing.

Some praise and worship this Thursday morning on MyBridge Radio. That's Brandon Lake and Hard Fought Hallelujah. Hey, speaking of praise and worship music, recently we started playing a brand new song here on MyBridge Radio, a praise and worship song from John Reddick. It's called Holding On, Praise God. Your chance to check out that song coming up in less than 4 minutes on MyBridge Radio. And to help take us up to that time, here is Jordan Felice. I know.

John Reddick on MyBridge Radio. It's his new one, Holding On, Praise God. Well, join the conversation. Friday is coming up this morning on MyBridge Radio. Heath and Mesa will be opening up the MyBridge phone and text lines to hear from you about how you have seen or experienced God at work this summer. Really looking forward to hearing those stories that you're going to be sharing with us. That's coming up here on MyBridge Radio. And remember, news and weather is on the way.

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0: Bill and Connie Bolte of York are celebrating their 33rd wedding anniversary today. We give thanks to God for 33 years of marriage together. 1 Corinthians 15:20 through 22 says, "But in fact, Christ has been raised from the dead, the first fruits of those who have fallen asleep. For as by a man came death, by a man has come also the resurrection of the dead. For as in Adam all die, so also in Christ shall all be made alive."
1: 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Good morning. Thanks for joining us on MyBridge Radio. It is Friday, the 17th of July. Here are the headlines. Nebraska's Task Force 1 has been activated to help those impacted by dangerous flooding in Texas. The Task Force will travel to San Antonio, where it will receive further assignments. Now, Task Force 1 consists of members from Lincoln, Omaha, Papillion, and Council Bluffs Fire and Rescue, 6 civilians, and 2 canine teams. The reinstallation of the Pershing Auditorium mural is complete. The mural is now on display at Wyuka Park and Cemetery in Lincoln. The mural was removed from the auditorium before it was torn down back in 2023. The 760,000 tiles that make up the mural measure about 150 feet wide and nearly 40 feet tall, making it one of the largest murals in the world. Hope and good news for today is found in Hebrews 10:23. Let us hold tightly to the hope we affirm, for God can be trusted to keep his promise. Again, that's Hebrews 10:23. For the capital city, sunshine today could see a couple of showers. That high near 92. In Omaha, chance of a shower or two. Otherwise, mostly sunny and 94. In the Tri-City, sunshine. That high near 92. For North Platte, sunny and 94. Sunshine around the Panhandle. Highs of 96. In Valentine, sunshine. That high near 100. Currently, it is 70 in Lincoln, 74 in Omaha, it's 70 in the Tri-Cities, 71 in North Platte, 68 in the Panhandle, 70 in Valentine.

The music of Leanna Crawford on a Friday morning here on MyBridge Radio. That one is called Thank God. Well, I'm sure thankful that we are together as we are headed toward the weekend. It's going to be a Join the Conversation Friday this morning. And I am looking forward to hearing this morning all about how God has been at work in you, in your church, in a ministry that you have been a part of. We'll share more about that coming up here in just a little bit. We've also got music on the way from Nona. That song Jump is coming up, and some good music from Matthew West. That might be a hint on the title of that song that's coming up in about 15 minutes. Right now, it's Phil Wickham.

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1: Every morning I can worship and listen, and I hear songs about hope and God being there for me through my fear. Helps me be at peace when I'm driving.

Well, I don't know if you could call it a jump, but I at least took another step the other day. This is My Bridge Radio, that song from Nona, kind of inspiring me to jump. So we've been praying and then paying attention, and the next step is participate. So looking for where God is at work. And I told a story earlier this week about how I've really been sensing God wants me to come alongside a young couple. They are getting started out in ministry, and she is in that process right now of raising some support. And I don't know. I don't know what the connection really was that made me think that, but I can't seem to get it out of my mind. And we are supposed to pay attention to what gets our attention, right? It's one of the things we say all the time. And as we're looking around for where God may be at work, I think this is one of those places. So I took that next step. I told her, and we're going to meet about it sometime here really soon. And that's what we would love to hear about from you. You know, we spent the first part of our year experiencing God together through the workbook with Dr. Henry Blackaby. And so you've had a few months now where you've probably been watching and looking, praying, paying attention. Have you participated? We'd love to have you proclaim that. So you can go to our website and tell us your story of where you're seeing God at work and how you maybe jumped in. You can visit mybridgeradio.net.

Well, there's a good reminder for Friday morning on MyBridge Radio. Ben Fuller and who I am. Well, I am Heath, and Gordon, you're going to tell

0: Good.
1: Yeah, I know you were worried, so yeah. Our weekend warm-up does begin today, and heat is going to be increasing all the way through Monday. And by the time we go through the weekend, looking at temperatures in several locations to be in those triple digits, and the heat indexes, of course, are going to be a little bit higher as well. Looking like the hottest day probably coming up on Monday with quite a few locations around the state in the hundreds. But the good news is once we get past the heat of this weekend into early next week, a little bit of a cool down comes our way, maybe even a couple of days next week where we're down into the 80s, and a few rainfall chances coming up as well. Could even see maybe a shower or two later on today, but some rainfall chances maybe a little bit better as we move into next week.
0: So what you're telling me is the outdoor wedding that I'm going to attend tomorrow probably won't get rained out.
1: It probably will not get rained out. It will definitely not get snowed out. But I know I was at an outdoor wedding a couple of years ago where they actually passed out fans.
0: Yeah.
1: And you could see those fans working overtime everywhere. That could very well be the case tomorrow for that outdoor wedding. Mm. And maybe the comments will be made a little shorter during the wedding as well to get everyone maybe back in where it's a little bit cooler.
0: Not the day to unveil my new three-piece wool suit.
1: It is not. I would recommend against that, but if you're really loving that suit and you want to show it off, go right ahead. But I would not recommend it.
0: Then straight to the dry cleaners.
1: That's right, yes.
0: All right, thanks, Gordon. Well, this is going to be a Join the Conversation Friday on MyBridge Radio. We've been talking about the Scent Summer Challenge and where we're seeing God at work. And coming up this morning, you're going to get a chance to let us know where you're seeing God at work in and around you this summer. Right now, it's Matt Maher.

0: It's the music of Matt Marr on this Friday morning on My Bridge Radio and Lord, I Need You. Well, Heath and Mesa this morning.
1: Good morning.
0: Mesa, it is so good to see you, to hear your voice this morning.
1: Thanks.
0: And, you know, one of the things that you get to do here in your role at My Bridge is you get a chance to have conversations with people all over Nebraska about where they're seeing God at work.
1: Yeah.
0: And there's just something so encouraging about getting to hear from somebody as they share how God's at work in their life or in the ministry that they're involved in.
1: Oh, 100%. And something I always tell everyone, too, is those phone calls, they just make my day.
0: Mm-hmm.
1: It's just so cool to hear what God's doing across the state in so many individuals.
0: Yeah. And so this morning, we want to make the day of the MyBridge family as we share particularly this summer, where we're seeing God at work. And there's been, you know, summertime provides us so many opportunities for ministry, whether it's, you know, vacation Bible school. I would think that we could fill up the morning hearing stories about VBS this
1: probably
0: morning. Camp, summer camp.
1: Yeah.
0: I was just looking at some social media the other day and seeing all these cool pictures of what God was doing at camp. You know, kids are, you know, around a campfire or worshiping. I'm seeing baptism photos.
1: Right.
0: So we know God's doing things at camp, and that's not over yet this summer.
1: Right, yeah.
0: I think you went to camp this
1: summer. Yeah, I went to Royal Family Kids Camp at the beginning, end of May.
0: So there's camp stores. Missions trips happen in the summertime as well.
1: Yep.
0: So this morning on this Join the Conversation Friday, we want it just to be a celebration of how God has been at work this summer, where you're seeing God at work, how you've joined Him in that work. And we'd love to have you call or text. The number's the same either way, 888-627-1020. Now, if you text us, give us a little bit of that story where you're seeing God at work. We may ask if we can call you back even, but share your story. Of course, share your name, where you're from. Those things matter as well. And when you call or text this morning and share that God at work story, we'll also give you a chance to choose a song that we can share with the MyBridge family this morning.
1: Yeah.
0: So again, just want to hear where God's at work, where you've seen Him at work this summer in and around you, 888-627-1020. 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

0: out of my hands.
1: We've been equipped. 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
1: Join us in this Sent Summer Challenge as we experience God together.

0: Red Rocks Worship on this Friday morning on My Bridge Radio, their new one, The Lord Is With Me. Mesa, do you like that song?
1: I do like that song. Yeah, I was singing to it.
0: I knew you would. So this morning, it's Join the Conversation Friday, Mesa, and we've been talking about the Scent Summer Challenge.
1: Yes.
0: So this whole idea, having gone through the Experiencing God workbook of pray, pay attention.
1: Yes.
0: Participate.
1: Yes.
0: And today we're going to give the MyBridge family a chance to proclaim. So
1: I love it.
0: Where have you been seeing God at work? And you know, you mentioned that you were at camp earlier,
1: yeah,
0: at the very beginning of the summer.
1: Yes.
0: You were at camp.
1: Very start of summer.
0: And I'm sure you'll have some stories that you can share. I'm thinking Vacation Bible School. That was happening at our church in June. And the stories I heard coming out of that, I think those have probably been multiplied across the state.
1: Oh, 100%.
0: So would love to hear from some VBS workers this morning about what they saw God do. Camp stories, missions trips. We have had a list of missions trips on our website,
1: right,
0: that we've been praying for. So where God was there. Or maybe it's just something God's done personally in you. You've seen some kind of growth, some kind of change personally in you. We'd love to hear and share the joy of that story this morning as well. So you can text. If you text, give us a little bit of the detail,
1: right,
0: of your story.
1: Yes.
0: We may ask if we can call you back, but at least give us your name and where you're from and where you've seen God at work this summer, or call. The number's the same either way. 888-627-1020. 888-627-1020. Where have you seen God at work in and around you this summer? Let's proclaim it this morning. It's not just-

0: Good morning, MyBridge Radio. Who are we talking to?
1: This is Travis Plouts.
0: Travis, where are you calling from?
1: Malcolm.
0: Travis, good to hear your voice this morning. Are you calling to share where you've been seeing God at work this summer?
1: Yeah.
0: All right. I've
1: been seeing him right in my own heart. The cowboy we were talking about the other morning,
0: mm-hmm.
1: right in our own church.
0: Yep.
1: I met with him just this week, and we changed my life.
0: Wow.
1: I can't explain it, but it's been great for me, and it's going to continue to get great for my wife and my whole family.
0: Amen. Well, Travis, that is so awesome to hear. Isn't it cool that how God sends the right person at the right time with the right message? He knew what you needed, and he brought that messenger when you needed it.
1: Yeah, he did. It hit me very hard. I went to church for the first time in my life by myself Sunday morning. And my favorite hymn, we sang that, and it was "How Great Thou Art."
0: Yeah. Yeah.
1: So I don't know if you could play that for my wife and my family, but I'd appreciate that.

music with a message. You are the only king forever, forevermore. You are victorious. Helping keep you connected to our victorious God. MyFridge Radio.

0: Bill and Connie Bolte of York are celebrating their 33rd wedding anniversary today. We give thanks to God for 33 years of marriage together. 1 Corinthians 15:20 through 22 says, "But in fact, Christ has been raised from the dead, the first fruits of those who have fallen asleep. For as by a man came death, by a man has come also the resurrection of the dead. For as in Adam all die, so also in Christ shall all be made alive."
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3: 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It is Friday, the 17th of July. Here are the headlines. Nebraska Task Force 1 has been activated to help those impacted by dangerous flooding taking place in Texas. Now, the task force will be traveling to San Antonio, where they will receive assignments. Task Force 1 consists of members from Lincoln, Omaha, Papillion, and Council Bluffs Fire and Rescue, 6 civilians and 2 canine teams. Focus on the Family is in the process of searching for its third president. The current head of Focus on the Family, Jim Daly, is planning to retire in the near future. Daly says that now is the time for the ministry to look for younger leadership. Now, Focus on the Family, which has encouraged thousands of families and individuals, was founded back in 1977 by Dr. James Dobson and will be celebrating its 50th anniversary this coming year. Hope and good news for today is found in Hebrews 10:23. Let us hold tightly to the hope we affirm, for God can be trusted to keep his promise. Again, that's Hebrews 10:23. For the capital city, sunshine today, a couple of showers possible later, that high near 92. In Omaha, sunshine today, a couple of showers possible later, highs of 94. In the Tri-Cities, mostly sunny in 92, sunshine in North Platte, highs up to 94. Across the Panhandle, sunshine today, highs of 96. And in Valentine, sunshine, that high near 100. Currently, it is 70 in Lincoln, 74 in Omaha, 70 in the Tri-Cities. It's 71 in North Platte, 68 in the Panhandle, 70 in Valentine.

0: It's the Helzers on MyBridge Radio. I'm going to raise a hallelujah. Ethan Mesa this morning. So, Mesa, we've been talking about how one of the things you get to do in your role here at MyBridge is hear these stories of God at work. And that's what we this morning. We want to raise a hallelujah and find out where we're seeing God at work. Because, I mean, there are so many different things in the summertime that we get to be a part of where we can see God at work.
1: Right. Yeah. I mean, camps, VBS, as you mentioned before, just like even in our own lives, like what the Lord is doing in our own hearts.
0: Yeah. We got a phone call earlier this morning from Travis, and he shared that God is changing him. Mm-hmm. And that's just, it's so neat to see. Like, that's not just a summertime thing. That's just a God's amazing timing thing. But if that's happened to you, you know, you're growing, he's changing you, whatever, we would love to celebrate that story this morning. But yeah, maybe you helped out at Vacation Bible School. And yeah, I love those stories of somebody that, you know, they're hearing the little kiddos hearing the Bible story, starting to ask questions, you know. And they come up and say, I want to receive Jesus in my heart. And you know, that teacher walks off and goes and kneels down and prays with him. If there's a story like that this morning, we would love to celebrate that. Maybe it was something you watched happen at your summer camp. Give us a call or send us a text. If you text, give us your name and where you're from and share a little bit of that story. The number's the same either way, 888-627-1020. And when you share your story of God at work, we'll also give you the opportunity to pick a song that you'd like to share with the MyBridge family, something from our playlist that we can share with the MyBridge family this morning. 888-627-1020. Call or text. Where are you seeing God at work in and around you this summer?

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1: Yes, it is.
0: And we talk all the time about that God is at work all around us.
1: Right.
0: And we should be watching for where he's at work. And maybe it's an opportunity to join him in that work. Or maybe sometimes it's something that you just experience in the moment. And you're like, thank you, God, for that.
1: Like in a conversation or?
0: Yeah. And maybe in a conversation, maybe you see how he answered a prayer.
1: Hmm.
0: I was, as you know well, I spend a lot of time at a coffee shop. I have a favorite. And
1: yes.
0: There are so many times I just marvel at, like, God, thank you for putting me here right now at this time.
1: Hmm.
0: Monday morning, I was at my favorite one, and I had two very encouraging conversations with people. One was a man that's regularly there and has become a dear friend of mine. But then I was sitting there, and in walks a woman who serves as a missionary in Uganda.
1: Wow.
0: And she was there meeting somebody else that I know. And I've always wanted to meet her. I always hear that she's got these incredible stories.
1: Yeah.
0: And I stayed a little bit longer at the coffee shop that day than I probably should have or thought I was going to.
1: Right.
0: And if I'd have left it when I normally was going to leave, I would have missed that that blessing of that conversation with her, and just being encouraged by her. And really being challenged by how she just lives a life of walking by faith. And I was just reminded how often I need to know what's the
1: right.
0: Is the ground going
1: to
0: be solid
1: to
0: on that next step?
1: Yes.
0: And not Sharon, like, she walks by faith. And so it was such an encouragement to me. So yeah, I would love to hear this morning, where are you seeing, like, where'd you see God at work this week?
1: Yeah.
0: Maybe it was that answered prayer or that conversation, or maybe it's just something you noticed in creation. And we would love to hear that story this morning and give you a chance when you share your story to choose a song that we can play for you this morning as well. 888-627-1020. You can call or text. 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That would be great as well. Where are you seeing God at work? Maybe it was something this week that you just saw him do, and you're like, thank you for that, Lord. 888-627-1020. Call or text 888-627-1020. Look.

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1: Yep.
0: So it's not just Ethan Mesa.
1: Right.
0: It's the MyBridge family sharing this morning, and we'd love to know where you're seeing God at work. Maybe this week he answered a prayer, or there was that conversation that you're like, God was in this. Lynette from Sydney shared one of these stories about working with the VBS at her church.
1: Yes.
0: And she said a little girl was there, very sad and upset because she was drawing a picture and she wasn't, it wasn't perfect. It wasn't what she wanted it to be.
1: Yeah.
0: And, you know, I've been there, you know, you're doing the art project and you look at the one next to you and you're like, oh, mine's not like that.
1: That is me. Yeah.
0: Yeah. And so this little girl felt not good enough. Aww. And she told Lynette, I wanted my picture to be perfect. And so this is an opportunity for God to use Lynette. She sat down and she said, I just feel like Jesus worked through me to give this little girl the message that you don't have to be perfect.
1: Yeah.
0: You know, Jesus loves you just as you are. You're fearfully and wonderfully made. He doesn't expect us to come to him perfect, just right where we're at.
1: Mm.
0: And Lynette said that little girl, she lit up with joy and hope. And she said, Jesus loves me. And, you know, tears of joy are flowing down her face. And Lynette said, it's just so beautiful to see how Jesus changed that little girl's heart.
1: Yeah. Yeah, so good. And such just a reminder for my heart this morning, too. Mm-hmm. Just like, perfection is never the goal. And Jesus loves us no matter what in that.
0: Yeah.
1: So good.
0: We can come to him. So we would love to hear that story. It doesn't have to be just like Lynette's. Maybe for you. You just saw something amazing in creation that reminded you of the goodness of God. And we'd love to have you share that this morning. Where are you seeing God at work even this week around you? 888-627-1020. You can call or text this morning. And we'll play a song for you. Lynette wanted to hear this one.

0: For the capital city, sunshine today. A couple of showers later on, highs near 92. In Omaha, sunshine today. Could see some showers later, highs of 94. In the Tri-City, sunshine in 92. In North Platte, mostly sunny in 94. Sunny in the Panhandle, highs of 96. In Valentine, sunny in 100. Currently at 70 in Lincoln, 74 in Omaha, 70 in the Tri-Cities, 71 in North Platte, 68 in the Panhandle, 70 in Valentine.
1: God is always at work around us. This summer, we're seeking to join Him. It's the Sent Summer Challenge.
2: Sent Summer Challenge
1: on My Bridge Radio. Being sent doesn't have to mean doing something big and dramatic. Often, joining God in His work starts right where your feet are. It starts simply. Pray, pay attention, participate.
2: Pray
1: and ask, God, how are you at work around me today?
2: Pay attention.
1: Then pay attention. Watch for the needs, the nudges, the conversations, and the opportunities He places in front of you.
2: Participate.
1: That thought to text a friend? That conversation where someone mentions they're overwhelmed? That moment of awareness may be your invitation to participate, to join God in His work around you as you encourage them, offer a meal, run an errand, or simply are available to listen. Sometimes responding may feel big. Sometimes it may feel small to you, big or small. God can use your obedience to make a world of difference in someone's life, and you'll experience God doing through you what only He can do.
2: Only He can do.
1: Pray.

0: my heart.
1: Good morning, My Bridge Radio. Who are we talking to?
2: Jamie,
1: where are you calling from?
2: Grand Island.
1: Jamie from Grand Island. Are you calling to share where you've been seeing God at work this week?
2: Yeah. I actually work at a church, so it always encourages the kids to, you know, talk about him and, you know, see him everywhere.
1: How have you seen the kids respond to that?
2: They always are just, like, so happy, and they're always, like, making conversations about it.
1: Well, thanks for serving in that way. I just love those that are willing to work with children at church. It can put a smile on your face, but I know it can also be challenging at times.
2: Yeah.
3: Jamie, thanks for calling in. Is there a song that you'd like to have us play for you?
2: Can we do I Can Only Imagine by Mercy Me?

0: Little Mercy Me for your Friday morning on My Bridge Radio. Join the conversation Friday.
1: Yes.
0: And Jamie joined the conversation. She serves at a church in Grand Island with serving with the children, celebrating what God's been doing this summer.
1: Yeah.
0: And that's what we're about this morning. Like, where are you seeing God at work? It could be kind of bigger picture. Like, you saw some amazing things happen at Vacation Bible School, mm-hmm. or the missions trip that you went on, or it could be a little more personal. You know, we heard earlier this morning from Travis who, you know, God's just working on him one-on-one right now, changing his story and changing who he is. Another Travis sent us a text this morning, Travis from Bertrand, and he said, this past Wednesday I was at men's group, and my spiritual mentor and I were discussing discipleship and how sometimes we don't know why, but like for Travis, he said, I had to reach my bottom in order to really see that God wanted to get me to where I am today. And then he said, another man shared his testimony. He said, it just reminds me that when we get to where we think we need to be, sometimes that's not it.
1: That's so good.
0: God has another plan for us. So we'd just love to know, where are you seeing God at work? Maybe it's something that has happened just this week. And as we've been hearing, Mesa, from the pages of Experiencing God, what are we supposed to do?
1: You know? We pray and then we pay attention to see where God's at work. Mm-hmm. And then we join him in it.
0: Yeah.
1: We participate in it.
0: And today we're giving you a chance to proclaim that.
1: Yes.
0: Like, here's where I've seen God at work. And I'm joining him in it, and I want to proclaim it. And when you call or text, you can let us know a song you want to hear
1: well.
0: That number is 888-627-1020. You can call or text 888-627-1020. Let us know where you're seeing God at work, maybe even this week, and also what song you'd like to hear. For Travis, it was this one, Redeemed.

0: Bill and Connie Bolte of York are celebrating their 33rd wedding anniversary today. We give thanks to God for 33 years of marriage together. 1 Corinthians 15:20 through 22 says, "But in fact, Christ has been raised from the dead, the first fruits of those who have fallen asleep. For as by a man came death, by a man has come also the resurrection of the dead. For as in Adam all die, so also in Christ shall all be made alive."
1: 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MyBridge Radio. Good morning. Thanks for joining us on MyBridge Radio. It is Friday, the 17th of July. Here are the headlines. The reinstallation of the Pershing Auditorium mural is complete. The mural is now on display at Wyuka Park and Cemetery in Lincoln. Now, the mural was removed from the auditorium before it was torn down back in 2023. The 760,000 tiles that make up the mural measure about 150 feet wide and about 40 feet tall, making it one of the largest in the world. Focus on the Family is in the process of searching for its third president. The current head of Focus on the Family, Jim Daly, is planning to retire in the near future. Daly says that now is the time for the ministry to be looking for younger leadership. Focus on the Family, which has encouraged thousands of families and individuals, was founded back in 1977 by Dr. James Dobson and will be celebrating its 50th anniversary next year. Hope and good news for today is found in Hebrews 10:23. Let us hold tightly to the hope we affirm, for God can be trusted to keep His promise. Again, that's Hebrews 10:23. For the capital city, sunshine today, a couple of showers possible later, that high near 92. In Omaha, sunny today, a few showers later on, highs near 94. In the Tri-Cities, mostly sunny today, that high around 92. Sunshine coming up in North Platte, highs of 94. In the Panhandle, sunny today, that high near 96. And in Valentine, sunshine, highs near 100. Currently, it's 71 in Lincoln, 74 in Omaha, it's 70 in the Tri-Cities, 68 in North Platte, 65 in the Panhandle, 68 in Valentine.

0: Jordan Felice on MyBridge Radio. Somebody praise God for that. And that's what we're doing this morning, Mesa.
1: Yes.
0: Heath and Mesa on this Join the Conversation Friday. Of course, Mesa, you've been joining the conversation on Fridays now for a few months now.
1: Yeah, a little bit. Yeah.
0: Yeah, I'd love to have you. And so this morning we've been talking about where we're seeing God at work.
1: Right.
0: Maybe it's something you got to be a part of this summer, missions trip, church camp, vacation Bible school, or maybe it's something you're just seeing God doing, you've seen him do this week
1: that
0: you're just praising God for. So you served at a VBS this summer, did you not?
1: Yeah. I was able to speak at a VBS at my hometown church's VBS, actually, in Aurora. And so super fun time being able to see like all the different ages. And it's crazy because like I was sitting there, so many years ago. So it's so fun to see it kind of full circle. But what's so fun is the VBS, they let two-year-olds come, and my little niece is a two-year-old.
0: Ooh.
1: So she was able to come to VBS this year. And my mom was helping in the two-year-old section. So she told me, I didn't witness it, but she told me that throughout the whole week during Bible time, my little niece Hazley, she was kind of more amazed with the jungle gym in the corner than wanting to listen to Bible time.
0: Okay.
1: So it was like, it felt like her attention wasn't really there.
0: She's two,
1: right? I know. So I get home from the day speaking at VBS and I ask Hazley Mae, I'm like, what did you learn at VBS today? She looks at me and she points up at the sky and says, the Lord is my shepherd.
0: Wow.
1: I know. And it's so crazy. Just like you never know what they're like, what they're absorbing and how they're actually listening, even though it didn't look like she was listening. She was. And so cool. Man. So encouraging too, just for the Bible teacher. I told the Bible teacher that the next day. And she was like, that's so encouraging. Thanks for sharing that.
0: That is awesome. Well, thank you for sharing that.
1: Yes.
0: God's always at work around us. And sometimes it just takes, looking to see where he's at work and then joining him in that,
1: right?
0: Sharing that with somebody else. And that's what we'd love to have the MyBridge family do. 888-627-1020 is the number. Share your story. Maybe it's this week. He answered a prayer. It was in a conversation. We'd love to hear from you. 888-627-1020.

0: Good morning, MyBridge Radio. Who are we talking to?
1: Hi, guys. This is Jasa Siren.
0: Jasa, where are you calling from?
1: I'm calling from Aurora.
0: Well, Jasa, thanks for calling this morning. We are looking for some stories of where we're seeing God at work around us this summer. And your sister over here thought you might have some good stories to share.
1: Yeah. Oh, she's so sweet. Well, I recently traveled back to Nebraska, and on one of my flights, I sat next to an 86-year-old man named Edward, and the flight was an hour and a half, and we ended up just chatting about life. I asked him about his family. He asked about mine. I really saw God at work in that conversation, because I think sometimes we forget to keep our eyes open to the everyday moments. Sometimes I find myself looking for the big, the big confetti in the sky, big cake falling from God. And I forget that he's really found in the mundane. And yeah, I just really met God meeting this 86-year-old gentleman and hearing about, he recently lost his wife and he told me everything about her and everything about his kids. We talked about faith. We talked about family. We talked about my generation. We talked about his generation. And it was so cool. Both of my grandfathers passed away this past year. And it was such a gift to almost have a conversation with a grandfather about what his experience has been like being able to pour into his 24-year-old granddaughter. And yeah, it was just such a gift to receive someone else's time. And also on top of that, the time from a stranger to another stranger. I feel like that's not as common nowadays. So yeah, it was really cool. Such a sweet gift from the Lord for me this week. Amazing.

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2: We're in certain positions that God puts us in for a reason. 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It's not for us, it's for His light. Just be firm where we're at, be bold where we're at for Christ.
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I'm an adopted grandpa, and my grandson a couple of weeks ago crawled in bed with his dad early in the morning, then later sat up, punched the air, laid back down and rolled over and went to sleep. Later, being questioned about what that was about, he just answered simply, "I fist bumped Jesus." What kind of a great God do we serve that has a personal relationship with a five-year-old that he wants to fist bump him? If we all had such a simple mind as a child that he wants a personal relationship with each and every one of us. Torrin Wells, "Calling the Angels Down," would be my song for the day.

0: Thanks so much for starting your Friday morning off with us here on MyBridge Radio. The final forecast for the capital city: sunshine today. A couple of showers are possible later on with that high near 92. In Omaha, sunny today. Could see a few showers later, that high near 94. In the Tri-City, sunshine, highs up to 92. In North Platte, mostly sunny and 94. Sunshine in the Panhandle, highs of 96. In Valentine, sunshine, that high near 100.
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2: Fellowship of Christian Athletes, or FCA, is a ministry seeking to see God glorified in the sports world. The FCA Huddle at the University of Nebraska in Lincoln recently held a guys' night about biblical manhood. Afterwards, one of the college athletes pulled Robbie, the leader at UNL FCA, aside.
3: He said, "Man, I've never heard somebody take sin so seriously." So as I dug into those comments and realizing that he himself has never been bothered by his sin.
2: That night, being convicted of his sin was a turning point in this student athlete's faith journey.
3: It has devastated him, and he's broken over it, and he hates it, and he knows he needs to deal with it. He's turning to Jesus to be able to forgive him for his sins and cleanse him from all unrighteousness. Through that conversation, seeing this young man being born again and see his life change right before my very eyes.
2: Now his life transformation is influencing his team.
3: And now

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0: That's what we're doing this morning, Mesa.
1: Yes, we are.
0: Everything that is breath, let's praise the Lord. A little music from Brandon Lake here on My Bridge Radio, and it's Join the Conversation Friday.
1: Yes.
0: We've been praising the Lord, just celebrating how he's at work around us, where we're seeing him at work, whether it's kind of a big picture, you know, I saw him at work at VBS this
1: right.
0: summer on the missions trip, or in the more mundane, the everyday, the ordinary, the conversation on the plane,
1: right.
0: On the way home, or just that everyday faithfulness. And we received a text from, do we call her Linda?
1: We call her Linda.
0: She
1: yes.
0: said, that's your mom. Yes. I experienced the goodness, faithfulness, and joy of the Lord this week. When all five of my kids were home.
1: Yeah.
0: That's kind of some everyday faithfulness right there.
1: Right. Yeah.
0: Yeah. Yeah. She said spending time as a whole family is such a blessing from the Lord, and it fills a mama's heart.
1: Yeah. It's been a lot of fun, for sure. A lot of laughs.
0: And also fills some stomachs with some really good food.
1: Yeah. My mom has been cooking 10 out of 10 meals this
0: nice.
1: Week, for sure.
0: Yeah. When everyone's home, that's when the good meals hit the,
1: yes.
0: hit the table, for sure. That's
1: yes,
0: awesome.
1: For sure.
0: So we would love to hear from you, My Bridge family. Where are you seeing God at work? Even this week in the everyday, he answered a prayer. He reminded you, hey, I'm still here.
1: Mm-hmm.
0: I am with you. There was that right conversation at just the right time. We'd love to celebrate that with you this morning. Send us a text or give us a call, 888-627-1020 is the number. And you can let us know a song that you'd like to hear this morning as well when you share. 888-627-1020. And your mama wanted to hear The Blessing.
1: Yes.
0: I'm talking about being blessed by spending time around her family. Here it is, Carrie Jobe and Cody.

0: Good morning, MyBridge Radio. Who are we talking to?
1: This is Travis Plouds.
0: Travis, where are you calling from?
1: Malcolm.
0: Travis, good to hear your voice this morning. Are you calling to share where you've been seeing God at work this summer?
1: Yeah.
0: All right.
1: Been seeing him right in my own heart. The cowboy we were talking about the other morning,
0: mm-hmm.
1: right in our own church.
0: Yep.
1: I met with him just this week, and we changed my life.
0: Wow.
1: I can't explain it, but it's been great for me, and it's going to continue to get great for my wife and my whole family.
0: Amen. Well, Travis, that is so awesome to hear. Isn't it cool that how God sends the right person at the right time with the right message? He knew what you needed, and he brought that messenger when you needed it.
1: Yeah, he did. It hit me very hard. I went to church for the first time in my life by myself Sunday morning. And my favorite hymn, we sang that, and it was "How Great Thou Art."
0: Yeah.
1: I don't know if you could play that for my wife and my family, but I'd appreciate that.

0: Well, what a great morning it has been,
1: yeah.
0: Mesa, getting to just hear how God is at work all around us. And
1: yes,
0: that story from Travis, of how God's working in his
1: heart. Yeah.
0: Just so neat. And so Travis goes to my church. And
1: okay.
0: So he's referring to a cowboy, and that's, we have an interim pastor right now, who is a bit of a cowboy.
1: In fact, I love it.
0: He has a church that meets in Arizona, Rancho Rio, Arizona.
1: Oh, really?
0: In an area that's like the roping capital of the United States.
1: Yeah.
0: And so all the snowbirds go down to Arizona, you know? And I think from September to March, their church meets down there. But then everybody goes back home for the spring and the summer. And so they've been watching our services online. But
1: fun.
0: A lot of cowboy stories come out.
1: Yes.
0: But, you know, God sent him at the right time and used him in Travis's life. So,
1: so
0: just
1: good.
0: Celebrate that. So
1: yeah,
0: that's what we've been sharing this morning. Where are we seeing God at work in the everyday, or maybe in the summer event, the VBS or the missions trip? And we got a text from Jerry. We're going to wrap up this morning.
1: Okay.
0: Jerry from Lincoln said he's part of a prison ministry called Keros.
1: Oh, cool.
0: And he says, one of the ways I see Jesus each week is our prayer and share. So volunteers go into the Nebraska State Penitentiary, and they have an hour to talk about Jesus, and they pray with those that are incarcerated there. And he said, I just see God at work in all of that.
1: Oh, 100%.
0: Yeah,
1: that's so good.
0: Yeah, and thank you, Jerry, and the others that are part of that for doing that.
1: Yeah.
0: You know, going behind those prison walls and ministering to those that are in there.
1: Yeah, yeah, absolutely. Yeah.
0: So what a morning it's been. We would just encourage you to keep on watching. You know, we've been talking this week about praying and then paying attention. Pay attention to what gets your attention. And if you're seeing God at work, that is an invitation to join him there to participate. And you're going to hear next week us talking a lot about then proclaiming it.
1: Right.
0: And letting us know about
1: yes.
0: it. Getting on our website at mybridgeradio.net and letting us know about it. Thanks for joining the conversation. We're going to turn it over to Gordon here in just a little bit. I hope you have a wonderful weekend.

0: Bill and Connie Bolte of York are celebrating their 33rd wedding anniversary today. We give thanks to God for 33 years of marriage together. 1 Corinthians 15:20 through 22 says, "But in fact, Christ has been raised from the dead, the first fruits of those who have fallen asleep. For as by a man came death, by a man has come also the resurrection of the dead. For as in Adam all die, so also in Christ shall all be made alive."
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0: I have told you these things so that in me you may have peace. In this world you will have trouble, but take heart. I have overcome the world.
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The song is called Name, and that is Nicole Nordeman this morning on MyBridge Radio, where we are helping to keep you connected to our victorious God. Thanks so much for letting us keep you company on this Friday morning. Right now, here's Zach Williams and Wait for

0: God unto salvation. There's way too much fear in the body of Christ. We have become silent because we're afraid of how people may react to us, or how they may criticize us or scorn us or get angry with us. There will be people that do that. Unfortunately, not everybody is going to want the gospel. Paul knew that. But if your life could bring just one, that's eternity. Your greatest legacy is not how much you can build and accumulate. It's how many you can bring to heaven with you.
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originally done by Nicole C. Molin several years ago. That's Bay Turner on MyBridge Radio with Redeemer. Glad you're with us on this Friday morning. Right now it's Mercy Me and always only Jesus.

New praise and worship on MyBridge Radio from Poets and Prophets. It's called Make Room. Mesa will be joining you in just a few minutes here on MyBridge Radio, and I do hope that you have a fabulous Friday.

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0: Bill and Connie Bolte of York are celebrating their 33rd wedding anniversary today. We give thanks to God for 33 years of marriage together. 1 Corinthians 15:20 through 22 says, "But in fact, Christ has been raised from the dead, the first fruits of those who have fallen asleep. For as by a man came death, by a man has come also the resurrection of the dead. For as in Adam all die, so also in Christ shall all be made alive."
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That song right there is It's Gonna Be All Right from Matt Maher here on My Bridge Radio. Well, happy Friday to you. I'm Mesa, getting to spend some time with you here in these next few hours. And buckle up, because we got some fun songs coming your way. Just in this next hour, we have Josiah Queen, Can't Steal My Joy, Jamie McDonald's new one, Ain't No Way. I even see John Reddick with Holding On. And right now, we have Phil Wickham with I Believe.

Hillsong Worship, who you say I am. And if you're listening in Ord or Alma, maybe David City, I'm giving you a big wave and a big thank you for choosing my Bridge Radio this morning, where we are bringing Nebraska together. I used to

0: good.
1: Where, O death, is your victory? Where, O death, is your sting? The sting of death is sin, and the power of sin is the law. 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

It's Matt Redman with Unbroken Praise here on MyBridge Radio. And I just love how the Lord is able to use anything to bring us closer to Him. Even something as simple as sports. I grew up in a family that loved all things sports. I mean, you name it, and we were doing it. And so when I was young and I heard about an opportunity to go to a camp called Fellowship of Christian Athletes Sports Camp, I mean, I was in. And when I got there, I soon realized that this camp was so much more than just getting better at my sports. It was all about how I could use the gift God had given me to glorify Him through my sport. And that camp was just a game changer for how to shift my mindset going into any game. Because see, before, I really made whatever sport I was doing kind of my identity. And if I didn't perform well or we lost, kind of made me feel really defeated. But FCA camp helped me realize that when I compete, I play for an audience of one, Jesus Christ. And no matter the outcome of the game, I couldn't lose. Because if I had done my best and honored the Lord in how I played, then I won. And this summer, actually next week, July 22nd to the 25th, much like the camp I went to growing up, FCA will be having their sports camp at the University of Nebraska, Lincoln. It's a chance for middle school and high school students to understand how to do sports God's way.

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1: It's a new one and a fun one from Jamie McDonald, Ain't No Way. And we've got even more new music coming your way from John Reddick called Holding On. And stick around because that will be coming up in 4 minutes right here on MyBridge Radio. I can

one ingredient, but it's amazing how when you forget to include it, it makes the whole batch go bad. That last song right there was from John Reddick called Holding On here on MyBridge Radio. And I had some family come into town last week to get together. And of course, I'm super excited to be able to kind of help host. So of course, I want to bless them with a treat. So I turned to my strength of making my famous pumpkin chocolate chip muffins. And as I'm whipping up all the ingredients together, my attention's a little scattered just because I'm going back and forth in conversation from the kitchen with my mom to my brothers in the dining room. And so I put the first batch of muffins in, and when the timer goes off, I take them out and they are nowhere near ready. So I put them back in the oven for a couple minutes, take them out, and again, they're not ready. And I'm getting frustrated, like something is not right here. So I backtrack my steps and I realize the eggs. I forgot to add the eggs. So I grab 4 eggs from the fridge, whip them up real quick, put them into the rest of the dough, just kind of hoping and praying I didn't ruin the entire batch of muffins. And so then I scoop another round, put them in the oven, and just kind of sit on pins and needles waiting for the next 12 minutes, hoping that they come out okay. And praise God, when the timer went off, I opened the oven to see my famous muffins cooked to perfection. But it reminded me that the certain things that have the biggest impact, they're not always the most noticeable. And spending time with God in His Word or in prayer, it may not seem like the most exciting part of the day sometimes, but those quiet moments, they have a way of shaping everything else.

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0: Bill and Connie Bolte of York are celebrating their 33rd wedding anniversary today. We give thanks to God for 33 years of marriage together. 1 Corinthians 15:20 through 22 says, "But in fact, Christ has been raised from the dead, the first fruits of those who have fallen asleep. For as by a man came death, by a man has come also the resurrection of the dead. For as in Adam all die, so also in Christ shall all be made alive."
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It's Leanna Crawford with Thank God. And thank you so much for choosing My Ridge Radio this fine Friday. I'm Mesa, smiling ear to ear this morning because of the songs we have ready to play for you in this next hour. We're going to hear from Ben Rector in Praying For Me, Mercy Me, Make It Well. And right now, Chris Tomlin, How Great Is Our God.

0: God is always at work among us.
1: After taking nearly a year off from nursing, Roxanne, who lives near York, was ready to get back to caring for her patients. But the question was, where?
2: My husband, he found that prison was hiring. I laughed, so did he. Like, it was a joke. Like, no, nothing we would choose.
1: But as Roxanne prayed and spent time with God in his word, scripture kept confirming that calling.
2: That whole next week, I journaled all of these scriptures about visiting those in prison. Those are the people that really are at the lowest of lows. And that is when it's so powerful, when Jesus meets you in that time.
1: Roxanne sensed the Lord inviting her to join him in his work by providing health care to those in the prison system. So she responded.
2: He's called me to go into the prison system. And the people that end up in prison most likely have been a slave to sin, not been set free. I'm praying for opportunities to show them Christ and that they could be filled with hope.
1: Like Roxanne, when God invites you into his work, it may require faith. It may require you to adjust your life. And when you respond, you experience God do through you what only he can do. God is doing something right now. He is moving. Proclaim how God has moved this summer by sharing your story with us at mybridgeradio.net.
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session with The Lord Will Provide here on My Bridge Radio. And this year kind of started out a little harder for me. There were just some relational situations, some dynamics that happened over the last few months of 2025 that kind of just brought some things to the surface in my heart. Things like some hurt, some anger, and I realized, okay, I need to work through this. And I knew I needed to talk to someone about it. So I went to the Lord first, just praying for an opportunity, praying he would bring someone to mind, someone I could sit down with to talk through what was going on. And as I was praying, the Lord brought someone to mind, a friend that I felt like I should reach out to. But the funny thing is, every time I would see this person, I completely forgot to ask them if we could meet up and talk. And then one morning, I woke up to an email from that same person saying she had been praying for me, thinking about me, and the Lord had put it on her heart to reach out to me so we could get together sometime just to talk about life. And to think that while I was praying and asking God for someone to talk with, he was already working in the heart of my friend too. And it all started with prayer and then paying attention to see where the Lord was leading. And then ultimately, being willing to participate in what God was already doing. Here I am.

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1: Pride tells us we deserve more, so we don't recognize what we have to be grateful for. And as pride grows, the more entitled we become. And the more entitled we become, the more self-centered we become. And sooner you're going to be isolated from others and isolated from God. You got to kill that pride before that pride kills you. And a primary way to kill it is by expressing gratitude. Listen, there is such a big difference between feeling grateful and expressing gratitude. And many times we won't feel it until we express it. So don't let your bad attitude spoil your gratitude.
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So watch me burn. I mean, you can't help but smile after listening to that song right there. It's for King and Country, World on Fire, here on My Bridge Radio. And stick around, because here soon we have brand new music coming your way from Red Rocks Worship, The Lord Is With Me. And it'll be playing right after this from Big Daddy Weave.

Well, my stomach sank as that little orange check engine light lit up on my dashboard. That last song there was a new one called The Lord Is With Me here on My Bridge Radio. And not only did my stomach sink when that light came on, but my mind started spinning too. Spinning with all the negative thoughts you could think of. Like, great, I'm going to have to spend hundreds of dollars to get my car fixed. And, you know, I just bought this car. This should not be happening. I mean, you name it, I was thinking it. And this all happened moments after this light popped up. I mean, I hadn't even had a chance to take it to the shop to get it checked. But immediately, I go to the worst possible outcome. And after realizing what my mindset was immediately to seeing this light, I recognized, okay, I have a choice to make. I could let this little orange light on my dashboard dictate my attitude for the rest of the day, or I could acknowledge that, yes, this is a real problem, but this little orange light doesn't get to be in charge of my attitude.

0: Author.
1: You're listening to My Bridge Radio. That last song right there was a newer one from Brandon Lake called The Author. Well, I'm Mesa, grateful to be spending some time with you here on this fine Friday. And maybe you're prepping your lunch right now, or you're kind of starting to think about some good places to grab lunch. Well, wherever you're headed, whatever you're doing, My Bridge Radio will be here to keep you company.

Hi, this is Pastor Greg Madsen on MyBridge Radio, keeping you connected. In case you missed it, the nations are coming to America to compete for victory in the World Cup of Soccer. But of course, only one country can win the iconic trophy. No matter your culture, everyone understands victory. It's reserved for the performers, the perfect, and the powerful. That's why it was, and still is, so difficult for some people to accept the gospel of Jesus Christ. It's reserved for the failures, the imperfect, and the powerless. In our lifelong match against sin and death, we cannot win. Now, Christians know someone who did, and yet our Savior doesn't fit the winning image. The prophet Isaiah said he was hated and rejected. His life was filled with sorrow and terrible suffering. No one wanted to look at him. We despised him and said, "He's a nobody." What do you say when you see the Jesus of Scripture? A winner or a loser? Jesus won by losing. He drank the cup of the world's suffering on the cross. After 3 days of extra time, he walked out of the grave in victory. If you're still trying to be your own champion, that can only end in defeat. If you really want to win, you have to lose. Lose your performance, lose your perfection, lose your power, and gain Jesus. He shares his victory, not with those who are the best, but with those who believe. MyBridge Radio, helping to connect you to God, who gives us victory through the Lord Jesus Christ.

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0: You were dead because of your sins. Then God made you alive with Christ, for He forgave our sins. He canceled the record of the charges against us and took it away by nailing it to the cross. In this way, He disarmed the spiritual rulers and authorities. He shamed them publicly by His victory over them on the cross.
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0: It's Jesus, only Jesus, here on My Bridge Radio. And you know that song has got me thinking about a conversation I had with a friend not too long ago after church. See, we were just sitting there in the pew together when the service was done, talking a little bit just about our story, how Jesus got a hold of our hearts and is continuing to transform us each day. And as my friend is sharing more of her story, I just kind of sat amazed, like just smiling ear to ear, asking myself the question, like, who is this person? Because even just months ago, she would say that she didn't really like people. She wasn't really a talkative person or had a desire to talk to people. And now, not only does she hold this contagious joy, but all she wants to do is talk to people and talk to them about how Jesus has changed her life. And I mean, I wasn't just hearing like a different personality. I was seeing right before my eyes a transformed heart. And that's what Jesus does. He takes what's broken, what's guarded, what's weary, and he makes it new. And my sweet friend, she is living proof that transformation is possible through Jesus, only Jesus.
1: It's been a long year. It almost took me down.

0: 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It's the Sent Summer Challenge.
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0: 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Being sent doesn't have to mean doing something big and dramatic. Often, joining God in his work starts right where your feet are. It starts simply. Pray, pay attention, participate.
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0: 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Sometimes it may feel small to you, big or small. 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And you'll experience God doing through you what only He can do.
1: Only He can do.
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here on My Bridge Radio from Jet Trouble, I Need You. And we have a song coming your way that is sure to get you up and moving. It's coming from Forrest Frank in his song, Okay. And that is coming up in 4 minutes. What?

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And I don't know about you, but I absolutely love going to Christian concerts. I mean, I love everything about the environment, the people, of course, the worship. I mean, it's just always so fun to hear my favorite artists live and hear even more of their story. It's just a fun way to get to know them, like a little bit more personally than just hearing them sing through my radio or on my phone. And so I just always get excited when it's summertime because of the fact that summer festivals are happening. And festivals are just a blast because, I mean, one, they're outdoors, so it makes for a fun environment, but they are also free events. And there is a festival coming up here next month in Gothenburg called Living Out Loud. See, it's happening August 15th and 16th. And there's going to be amazing artists like Danny Gokey and Megan Woods that will be headlining this event. And if you would like to know more just kind of about this day, this festival, you can head over to our website at mybridgeradio.net and find out more there.

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It's Passion, Just That Good, here on My Bridge Radio in a Mesa. And isn't that song just so true? That God is just that good. And he is just so kind in how he doesn't even need us at all to fulfill his plans and purposes. And yet he invites us and chooses us to be a part of what he's doing. And I know sometimes that I can kind of just get in a rut of asking, like, God, where are you at work in my life? But I mean, the reality is he is always at work. And whether it's through serving here at My Bridge Radio, having a conversation with a friend, or just when I'm at the gym, God is always moving around me. And so I'm recognizing that the invitation to join God in his work, it starts with prayer. Just asking God, okay, open my eyes to what you're doing around me. And then just pay attention, keeping my eyes open for those moments where he's inviting me to join him. And then when the Lord reveals where he wants me to join him, that is when I say yes, stepping out in faith and being willing to be a part of the work he's already doing. Great.

0: God is always at work among us.
1: Fellowship of Christian Athletes, or FCA, is a ministry seeking to see God glorified in the sports world. The FCA Huddle at the University of Nebraska in Lincoln recently held a guy's night about biblical manhood. Afterwards, one of the college athletes pulled Robbie, the leader at UNL FCA, aside.
2: He said, "Man, I've never heard somebody take sin so seriously." So as I dug into those comments and realizing that he himself has never been bothered by his sin.
1: That night, being convicted of his sin was a turning point in this student athlete's faith journey.
2: It has devastated him, and he's broken over it, and he hates it, and he knows he needs to deal with it. He's turning to Jesus to be able to forgive him for his sins and cleanse him from all unrighteousness. Through that conversation, seeing this young man being born again and see his life change right before my very eyes.
1: Now his life transformation is influencing his team.
2: And now see him pursuing his teammates and bringing other guys along with him to FCA, getting around the Word of God and contemplating their own sin before a holy God and what they're going to do with Jesus.
1: God is on the move through the ministry of FCA, and we're excited to see how he will move through the upcoming UNL FCA Sports Camp, July 22nd through 25th. 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

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Oh, come to the altar. 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

anything to draw my attention to him, even a fish. You're listening to My Bridge Radio. That was Chris Tomlin with Sing, Sing, Sing. And my friend just bought a pet fish, and she was telling me all the ways she has to take care of it. And obviously one of them is being that she has to feed it every day. But she went on to tell me that you have to be very careful when feeding a fish because you can't give it too much, but you also can't give it too little either. And so the healthiest thing for the fish wasn't getting everything it could possibly want. It was getting exactly what it needed. And it made me think about how often God does the same thing for us. He knows what we need in each season. And even though I sometimes think I need more or I don't have enough, He's always faithful to provide just what we need, right when we need it.

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1: Paul says, I'm unashamed of the gospel, for it's the power of God unto salvation. There's way too much fear in the body of Christ. We have become silent because we're afraid of how people may react to us, or how they may criticize us or scorn us or get angry with us. There will be people that do that. Unfortunately, not everybody is going to want the gospel. Paul knew that. But if your life could bring just one, that's eternity. Your greatest legacy is not how much you can build and accumulate. It's how many you can bring to heaven with you.
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Well, it's that new one from Patrick Mayberry called Anybody Else here on My Bridge Radio. And I am starting to make my way out for the rest of this Friday. But Mark, he is on his way in. He's got some fun songs he is bringing with him. Songs like Lord, It Feels Good from Toby Mac, Jesus Loves, Zach Williams. I see that new one from Torrin Wells called Breathe On It. And it's all right here on My Bridge Radio.

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2: We're in certain positions that God puts us in for a reason. 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It's not for us, it's for His light. Just be firm where we're at, be bold where we're at for Christ.
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1: It's Toby Mac and Lord, It Feels Good. Here on MyBridge Radio, Phil Wickham got this hour started. Hey, it's Mark jumping in to hang out. I've got a little time to hang out. I hope you do too, because I'd love to share some songs together. Lauren Daigle, Matthew West with that new song, Good. We'll also get to some Ryan Stevenson, all coming up in about the next 20 minutes. So if you can, stick around for a little while, even if you've only got a couple of minutes. How about we soak this in from Charity Gale?

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MyBridge Radio with Austin and Lindsay Adam, making a walk on the waves. So by this time next week, they're going to be out there. Those high school student athletes, all the way ninth grade to those seniors getting ready for their final season of competing for their high school. And yes, they're going to be learning all the skills and learning how to better their craft on the field. But they're also going to be learning how to do sports God's way. And they'll be absorbing it from some Husker coaches and athletes. It's all part of the FCA Summer Sports Camp. We're praying God's going to do some eternally significant things in the hearts of those athletes. And then think about the ripple effect, how that will have on teammates and their school. It's going to be pretty cool to see what God's up to. And by the way, if you want more info on that FCA Summer Sports Camp, it's on our website at mybridgeradio.net.

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That's Torn to Wells and Breathe on It on My Bridge Radio. There's that new song from a new group of songwriter worship leaders collective who've come together. They're known as Poets and Prophets. We'll get to that right after Austin French.

That's Poets and Prophets. Make Room. It's new music from a new group here on MyBridge Radio. It's Mark hanging out. It is Friday. The weekend is upon us. If you want to join me Fridays, I do a little practice of gratitude. It's so good for the soul to just pause and look back on the week and take less than 5 minutes and come up with a Friday five, a list of five things you're thankful to God for. On my list this week is the sun. I've been thinking about the sun differently this week after hearing the story about a young man who had an incredible encounter of learning to follow Jesus and understanding his lavish grace and love. And he said something in a podcast that I was listening to that really got me. He said, we can't be worthy of the sun, right? You can't earn the sun's glow, the UV rays, what we need to survive here on the planet. You can just absorb it. It is. And so it is with God's love. I can't become worthy of it, earn it in some way. I can just absorb it. It is. And I'm grateful.

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0: We're experiencing God together through the Scent Summer Challenge on MyBridge Radio.

That's Matt Maher's latest Gonna Be All Right on My Bridge Radio. Micah Tyler got this hour started. I'm hanging out for a little while this afternoon. Hope you are too. I'd love to share some songs together like Casting Crowns and Praise You in the Storm. It's coming up in a couple of minutes. And this young lady was here with Big Daddy Weave and David Leonard in Nebraska last month. I love her heart. Her voice is pretty good too. It's Megan Woods and I Believe.

0: God is always at work among us.
1: After taking nearly a year off from nursing, Roxanne, who lives near York, was ready to get back to caring for her patients. But the question was, where?
2: My husband, he found that prison was hiring. I laughed, so did he. Like, it was a joke. Like, no, nothing we would choose.
1: But as Roxanne prayed and spent time with God in his word, scripture kept confirming that calling.
2: That whole next week, I journaled all of these scriptures about visiting those in prison. Those are the people that really are at the lowest of lows. And that is when it's so powerful, when Jesus meets you in that time.
1: Roxanne sensed the Lord inviting her to join him in his work by providing health care to those in the prison system. So she responded.
2: He's called me to go into the prison system. And the people that end up in prison most likely have been a slave to sin, not been set free. I'm praying for opportunities to show them Christ and that they could be filled with hope.
1: Like Roxanne, when God invites you into his work, it may require faith. It may require you to adjust your life. And when you respond, you experience God do through you what only He can do. God is doing something right now. He is. Proclaim how God has moved this summer by sharing your story with us at mybridgeradio.net.

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1: The positive outlook, the focus on God, of course, every day. It's just such an uplifting station to listen to. Changes my whole day.

That's Stephen Curtis Chapman on My Bridge Radio. Paul David Tripp is a pastor, an author, speaker. He said something recently that caught my heart's attention. He said, "Your home is a phenomenal resource for ministry. Invite neighbors over for summer cookout. Host a party. Get the kids' newest video game console and have their friends over all the time. Invite other parents in for food when they drop their kids off." He said, "Let's make our homes the most hospitable home in the neighborhood." And it got me thinking about our Sent Summer Challenge. That maybe we don't even have to leave our home. There may be three people that we could identify like, hey, these people are showing up already at my house. Right? Kids that are coming in the door to hang out and play. Parents that might be dropping them off. Others who just tend to find their way here every once in a while. And what if one or more of them were on that list of three people that we're praying for? We're paying attention for the opportunity to help meet a need, even sacrificially, inconveniently, and then join in, participate in experiencing God and what He's doing. You can learn more about that Sent Summer Challenge on our website. We'd love for you to join in with us in the MyBridge family. It's all at mybridgeradio.net.

0: 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A message from Pastor Ronnie Rothy.
1: Pride tells us we deserve more, so we don't recognize what we have to be grateful for. And as pride grows, the more entitled we become. And the more entitled we become, the more self-centered we become. And sooner you're going to be

Ronnie Rothy, and get a taste of the teaching ministry of Relevant Community Church. MyBridge Radio, helping connect you to truth from God's Word.

That's Forrest Frank and Maverick City on My Bridge Radio. We'll get to that new song from John Raddick in a minute. First, it's Sanctus Real.

That's John Reddick and Holding On. On My Bridge Radio, it's the new one from him. Mark, hang it out. So Fridays, I work on a little list of Friday five things to God I'm thankful for this week. I think his heart must love it to hear us choose not to just take things for granted. And on my list this week is oxygen. One, I'm more thankful after having done some hiking at elevation in Colorado. I know a little bit more about what a gift oxygen is. Now, here's the thing why I'm even more grateful for it. I mentioned earlier, I was listening to a podcast with a guy who was sharing about his encounter with following Jesus and how some simple truths took root in his heart to help him understand the depth of God's love, how we can't earn it. And he used the example of oxygen. We can't become worthy of oxygen, right? Like, I earn it, therefore I get it. No. From that first tiny breath, when we came into this world, we've been receiving this gift of oxygen. Can't earn it, can't become worthy of it. It's a gift for us to take in and find life. What a beautiful little picture and reminder of an even greater truth of God's love. Can't become worthy of it, can't earn it, can just start taking it in and be grateful.

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That's Leanna Crawford with Thank God on MyBridge Radio. Elevation got this hour started. So coming up, we're going to share some music together. If you've got a couple of minutes to stick around, we are Messengers, Peter Burton's new song, that Where Would I... This guy, who's coming in concert in Grand Island soon, it's Phil Wickham on MyBridge Radio. God.

Hi, this is Pastor Greg Madsen on MyBridge Radio, keeping you connected. In case you missed it, the nations are coming to America to compete for victory in the World Cup of Soccer. But of course, only one country can win the iconic trophy. No matter your culture, everyone understands victory. It's reserved for the performers, the perfect, and the powerful. That's why it was, and still is, so difficult for some people to accept the gospel of Jesus Christ. It's reserved for the failures, the imperfect, and the powerless. In our lifelong match against sin and death, we cannot win. Now, Christians know someone who did, and yet our Savior doesn't fit the winning image. The prophet Isaiah said he was hated and rejected. His life was filled with sorrow and terrible suffering. No one wanted to look at him. We despised him and said, "He's a nobody." What do you say when you see the Jesus of Scripture? A winner or a loser? Jesus won by losing. He drank the cup of the world's suffering on the cross. After 3 days of extra time, he walked out of the grave in victory. If you're still trying to be your own champion, that can only end in defeat. If you really want to win, you have to lose. Lose your performance, lose your perfection, lose your power, and gain Jesus. He shares his victory, not with those who are the best, but with those who believe. MyBridge Radio, helping to connect you to God, who gives us victory through the Lord Jesus Christ.

That's We Are Messengers on MyBridge Radio. Can I just say a big welcome? If you just happen to start checking things out this week and you're new here to the MyBridge family, we just want to let you know, like, once you're here, you're family. We're so glad to have you listening in. I hope God's got just a couple of songs for you, for what your heart needs today. Maybe it's this one from Peter Burton's.

0: I have told you these things so that in me you may have peace. In this world you will have trouble, but take heart. I have overcome the world.
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MyBridge Radio, as I mentioned a little earlier, that Phil Wickham is coming to Grand Island. But before that, there are some other great concert opportunities. And at MyBridge, we believe concerts are a great opportunity to advance God's kingdom. Yes, they help stir some great worship in our heart. There's something about standing shoulder to shoulder with other MyBridge Radio listeners, singing along to these songs, hearing the hearts of the artists. But there's something really cool when you bring somebody with you who maybe has never experienced that before. And what happens when the light bulb starts going off? How might God use that experience? Yeah, if you have somebody that comes to your heart and mind right away and you're like, that would be the person I would take, and you're looking for some opportunities, starting at the beginning of August, there are some great concert opportunities. We're talking Josh Baldwin and Jamie McDonald. They're going to be in Bellevue. Danny Gokey is going to be part of Living Out Loud in Gothenburg this year. And then we mentioned Phil Wickham, who's going to be in Grand Island. Just a few opportunities coming up starting the first week of August. And if you want the details, we've got them for you on the concert section at mybridgeradio.net.

0: God is always at work around us. This summer, we're seeking to join Him. It's the Sent Summer Challenge, on MyBridge Radio. Being sent doesn't have to mean doing something big and dramatic. Often joining God in His work starts right where your feet are. It starts simply. Pray, pay attention, participate.
1: Pray
0: and ask, God, how are you at work around me today?
1: Pay attention.
0: Then pay attention. Watch for the needs, the nudges, the conversations, and the opportunities He places in front of you.
1: Participate.
0: That thought to text a friend? That conversation where someone mentions they're overwhelmed? That moment of awareness.

It really is the most illogical thing in the world, right? But man, do we do it. That is Carly Ann Taylor. And why should I worry? It makes no sense when you realize the God of the universe loves us, has good plans for us. But man, it's easy to do. There's a little simple recipe, not easy, but simple, that I ran across recently. I've been trying to live it out a little bit more. Worry less, worship more. Seems like a good thing, right? Worry less, worship more. Worry less, worship more. I gotta-

My Bridge Radio, that's Red Rocks Worship. And the new one from them, The Lord is with Me. And Tasha Layton, before that, with Thank You Isn't Enough. We're working on a little Friday five things thankful to God for from this week. The songs sure help out too, right? I'll share one more from my list, and maybe you could start working on yours too as we head home together on this Friday afternoon.

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0: Where, O death, is your victory? Where, O death, is your sting? The sting of death is sin, and the power of sin is the law. But thanks be to God. He gives us the victory through our Lord Jesus Christ.
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1: That's Brandon Lake and The Author on My Bridge Radio. I know this. He writes the best of stories. What I don't know yet is what's he up to this summer through the My Bridge family. Although I think we're starting to feel like we're getting a little glimpses of God at work, helping us experience him as we take on that Sent Summer Challenge. That's where you pick three people that are already part of your world. They may be part of the work world. They may be part of the neighborhood. Whoever God puts in your heart that's already in your world. And how could we experience God by more intentionally praying, more intentionally paying attention? Is there a need that can be met, a way we can sacrificially serve in some way, and then participate? Just be part of experiencing God and what he's doing in their life to draw them closer to him. Writing a beautiful redemption story like he wants to do in all of our lives.

0: God is always at work among us.
1: Fellowship of Christian Athletes, or FCA, is a ministry seeking to see God glorified in the sports world. The FCA Huddle at the University of Nebraska in Lincoln recently held a guys' night about biblical manhood. Afterwards, one of the college athletes pulled Robbie, the leader at UNL FCA, aside.
2: He said, "Man, I've never heard somebody take sin so seriously." So as I dug into those comments and realizing that he himself has never been bothered by his sin.
1: That night, being convicted of his sin was a turning point in this student athlete's faith journey.
2: It has devastated him, and he's broken over it, and he hates it, and he knows he needs to deal with it. He's turning to Jesus to be able to forgive him for his sins and cleanse him from all unrighteousness. Through that conversation, seeing this young man being born again and see his life change right before my very eyes.
1: Now his life transformation is influencing his team.
2: And now see him pursuing his teammates and bringing other guys along with him to FCA, getting around the Word of God and contemplating their own sin before a holy God and what they're going to do with Jesus.
1: God is on the move through the ministry of FCA, and we're excited to see how he will move through the upcoming UNL FCA Sports Camp, July 22nd through 25th, where elite sport-specific training meets deep spiritual impact, bringing athletes together for a week of competition and learning to do sports God's way. To learn more, visit mybridgeradio.net.
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MyBridge Radio, bringing Nebraska together across the state in places like Valentine and Gibbon. Waterloo, too, a statewide listening family. And we love it when we get to come together and worship. 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
1: Every morning I can worship and listen, and I hear songs about hope and God being there for me through my fear. Helps me be at peace when I'm driving.

That's Life Church Worship and Won the War here on MyBridge. So I mentioned I've been doing a little Friday five things to God I'm thankful for. And three things on that list are pretty common. I've been experiencing them for quite a while. Sunshine and sunlight, right? Oxygen and water. But they've all really stood out to me in a fresh way this week after I heard a guy sharing about his discovery of God's incredible grace and love and coming into a relationship with him, realizing there's no way he could be worthy of it, no way he could earn it. And he needed some word pictures to help him understand that. And he was sharing this on a podcast, and it seemed so simple, but also so fresh to me to be reminded that I can't be worthy of sunlight. I can't earn oxygen. And while I may desperately need water in order to survive, I can't make myself worthy of it. It's a gift, a free-flowing gift of God to give us life, just like his love, his grace, his kindness. We can just drink it in. And I'm so thankful. Praise the Lord.

0: 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A message from Pastor Rick Lorimer.
1: Paul says, I'm unashamed of the gospel, for it's the power of God unto salvation. There's way too much fear in the body of Christ. We have become silent because we're afraid of how people may react to us, or how they may criticize us or scorn us or get angry with us. There will be people that do that. Unfortunately, not everybody is going to want the gospel. Paul knew that. But if your life could bring just one, that's eternity. Your greatest legacy is not how much you can build and accumulate. It's how many you can bring to heaven with you.
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Lift Me Up on MyBridge Radio. How about a little Forrest Frank for your Friday drive home? Yeah, sound good? We'll get to it in a minute. First, it's Building 429.

That's Forrest Frank and OK on MyBridge Radio. All right, that's going to wrap things up for me. Thanks for letting me hang out, share a little time together on this Friday. Gordon's going to jump in next, share some music and some highlights from the morning conversation too. And of course, we'll be here all weekend long. Now, Sunday, things are going to sound a little different, just like they usually do, with a special curated playlist of songs, some just for Sunday. All day long, Sunday worship, and we would love to be part of your soundtrack this weekend too. So have a wonderful, worshipful, restful weekend. I'll see you next week.

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helping to keep you connected to our victorious God, and our victorious God's grace, love, forgiveness, and mercy really are just that good. It is Passion right here on MyBridge Radio, and right in front of them as our Friday evening together got going, we heard from Toby Mack, and help is on the way. Thanks so much for joining us here on MyBridge Radio. The middle weekend of July officially underway. Hope it's going to be a really good one for you. Keep in mind some pretty hot temperatures coming up for the next few days. Well, it was Join the Conversation Friday this morning on MyBridge Radio, and Heath and Mesa opened up the MyBridge phone lines to hear from the MyBridge family about ways that they have been experiencing or seeing God at work this summer. Couple of those phone calls coming up this hour here on MyBridge Radio. Hope that you can join us for those. Right now it's Elevation Worship and Trust in God.

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Hey, this week on MyBridge Radio, Jill has been sharing with us a story about God working through the ministry of the Fellowship of Christian Athletes in the life of an athlete at the University of Nebraska-Lincoln. You know, FCA is one of the ministries in the state that God is definitely working through. With that in mind, FCA is going to be hosting a sports camp for students grades 9 through 12. That'll be coming up July the 22nd through the 25th at the UNL campus. Now, the camp will be covering multiple sports and will include teaching and instruction from several well-known Husker players and coaches. And, of course, the camp will be focusing on doing sports God's way. If you want to know more about that Nebraska FCA sports camp, check out details at MyBridgeRadio.com.

0: 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Nobody loves me like you. Well, it was Join the Conversation Friday this morning on MyBridge Radio. Heath and Mesa opened up the MyBridge phone and text lines to hear from the MyBridge family about ways that they are experiencing God at work or have seen God at work. Here is one of those calls.
1: Good morning, MyBridge Radio. Who are we talking to?
2: This is Travis Plouds.
1: Travis, where are you calling from?
2: Malcolm.
1: Travis, good to hear your voice this morning. Are you calling to share where you've been seeing God at work this summer?
2: Yeah.
1: All right.
2: I've been seeing him right in my own heart. The cowboy we were talking about the other morning, right in our own church.
1: Yep.
2: I met with him just this week, and we changed my life.
1: Wow.
2: I can't explain it, but it's been great for me. And it's going to continue to get great for my wife and my whole family.
1: Amen. Well, Travis, that is so awesome to hear. Isn't it cool that how God sends the right person at the right time with the right message? He knew what you needed, and he brought that messenger when you needed it.
2: Yeah, he did. It hit me very hard. I went to church for the first time in my life by myself Sunday morning. And my favorite hymn, we sang that, and it was How Great Thou Art.

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0: It is the new one from We the Kingdom here on MyBridge Radio. It's called Rescue Me. A few weeks back, we introduced you to a really powerful new song from Patrick Mayberry on MyBridge Radio. It's called Anybody Else. It's a wonderful song about the power of God to change lives. And it is coming up here on MyBridge Radio in just about 4 minutes. And to take us up to that time, here's I Am They with Scars.
1: We can-

0: the new one right there from Patrick Mayberry on MyBridge Radio. 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
1: I'm an adopted grandpa, and my grandson a couple of weeks ago crawled in bed with his dad early in the morning, then later sat up, punched the air, laid back down and rolled over and went to sleep. Later, being questioned about what that was about, he just answered simply, "I fist bumped Jesus." What kind of a great God do we serve that has a personal relationship with a five-year-old that he wants to fist bump him? If we all had such a simple mind as a child that he wants a personal relationship with each and every one of us.

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1: Nebraska men's basketball player Connor Asijan, athlete assistant at the upcoming Nebraska FCA sports camp.
2: We're in certain positions that God puts us in for a reason. 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